0: These beautiful things.
1: 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You're on Nova.
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1: On 13 24 10. Hello, Michelle.
4: Oh, hey, Mel.
1: I want to know what you're choosing, cash or the cars.
4: Cars for sure, Mel.
1: Yes, and you get two.
4: I know. How good is that?
1: So what are you going to do with the second?
4: I'm going to give it to my daughter.
1: Oh, what a great mum. Do you?
4: I know.
1: You don't have any other children?
4: Oh, yeah. I've got four more, but they're all got pretty nice cars.
1: Oh, okay. I was like, Michelle, you're playing with fire here. I'm like, if I knew that my sibling was getting a better car than me, I think I would be fuming.
4: Yeah, no, she needs it. She needs it.
1: Okay. All right. Well, that's. And now I feel bad for you, Michelle, because I hope your other kids don't then be like, well, if you got her a new car, then I want.

0: Sunny Federa and Libby Anka, Let Me Be In Your Arms. It's the Joel Creasy Show on Nova and it's time for this.
1: 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No one's better in the bedroom. Joel's, do you have a better story?
0: Oh, yeah, I've teamed up with Bedshed to give away a brand new queen-size luxury Sleepmaker cocoon mattress worth over $15,000, and we're giving it away on Friday. You have a 1-in-4 shot. All week I'm hearing your stories, and whoever has the bedder one by the end wins. I kick things off about setting a room on fire. Yesterday, Craig told me a story about going into the wrong apartment. Today, I have Tracy. Hey, Tracy.
2: Hi, how are you?
0: I am wonderful. All the better for speaking to you. I believe you have a bedder story for me.

0: down. You're listening to the Chrissy Swan Show on Nova. The French exit is the only exit. If you're wondering what a French exit is, it's when you just disappear. The Houdini.
1: I understand that it really works for people and it saves a lot of time, but I just don't like it because I don't like it when people do a French exit on a night out and don't say goodbye. It's quite a common thing.
0: What would a common thing? There is literally, there is no other way that I leave anything.
1: So you won't go up and say goodbye?
0: To the host?
1: Yes.
0: Yes. To anyone. And I do it quietly.
1: Yeah, okay.
0: I do it quietly like the Hamburglar. But no, like a ventriloquist. Like I might go up and go, see you later, thanks, okay?
1: Yeah, okay.
0: Because if people lip read and then they know and then they want to.
1: Everyone wants a piece and to
0: and
1: say
0: then
1: goodbye.
0: All of a sudden.

0: only just realised.
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2: 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And I only just realised that, not the age, that something else, but you should have realised it before you were...
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4: This is so good. Amy, we're straight to you. Amy, what do you got for us?
5: Yeah, hi. I just realised what YOLO means.
2: Oh, yes.
3: What does it mean?
2: Do you know, Kate?
3: Love.
2: You?
5: Come on, Kate.
3: You only live once. Yeah.
5: I just thought it was let's go and have a great time.
3: Yeah, YOLO.
2: 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Sarah, hello. 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
2: But,

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4: What should we

Let's get the party started. 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Like, wait, babe.

0: You are on Nova. This is Ricky Lee and Tim. Very soon, our favourite, Bruce Isaacs from Sydney Uni, is here to tell us all what to watch because it's good watching weather at the moment while it's still chilly outside.
1: Suggestions are just so good. Like, it's really filling up my days.
0: I tell you what, going to an Akon concert would make me want to rush home and watch something on TV. In fact, I would never go to an Akon concert.
1: Would that be the worst day of your life?
0: It would be. Why is Akon in the news?
1: Well, Akon's in the... First of all, I want to know, 13, 24, 10, what's the worst thing you've had to do at work?
0: Our favourite, Bruce Isaacs from Sydney Uni, is here to tell us all what to watch because it's good watching weather at the moment while it's still chilly outside.
1: Suggestions are just so good. Like, it's really filling up my days.
0: I tell you what, going to an Akon concert would make me...

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0: Yeah.
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0: 8 on Melbourne's Nova 100.
1: Just gone 16 to 8. 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But next, probe the popo. 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We got issues going on.